Just past 7 o'clock. It is a Wednesday night. It's Greg O. Getting you into the later part of the day. Thank you once again to Rebecca for helping to kick off this Wednesday evening. Let's keep it rolling with Jimmy E. World. Here's the middle on WFAV.

0: 2021. Just past 7 o'clock, it's Greg O here till midnight. Reminding you, starting next week on Monday, WFAV 95.1 has your tickets to one of the hottest shows of the summer. Ed Sheeran performing live at Soldier Field on Saturday, June 27th. You need to be there. 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It's not open yet, but there will be a flyer in the window, and Chicago Dough at 545 South Main Street in Bourbonnais. 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We'll announce the winner at the end at each WFAV Ticket Trail location for a total of three local winners. 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
5: Some cloud cover hanging around until about midnight tonight. We should clear up after that with high pressure moving in, upper 30s on our low, and it will be a little bit breezy. Really nice on Thursday, upper 60s and sunny skies and not too windy. We could get a shower on Thursday night and then a few morning showers on Friday. Mix of sun and clouds in the afternoon, and we're hitting the low 70s. We have a storm system coming in with rain Saturday, partly sunny Sunday. I'm meteorologist Steve Hamilton.
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0: WFAV 95.1, almost 8 o'clock on this Wednesday night. Greg O here till midnight, inviting you to the annual I Got Your Six Walk Run, which will be taking place at Perry Farm Park in Bourbonnais on Sunday, May 17th at 8 a.m. This 5K was created in memory of Sergeant Marlene Ritmatic and also in honor of Sergeant Tyler Bailey of the Bradley Police. WIVR's Denny Case and Best Jess will be on hand from 7 a.m. till 9 a.m. and broadcast from 7 a.m. till 8 a.m. this Sunday. 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Then search for I Got Your Six Bourbonnais.
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4: Sun cloud cover hanging around until about midnight tonight. We should clear up after that with high pressure moving in, upper 30s on our low, and it will be a little bit breezy. Really nice on Thursday, upper 60s and sunny skies and not too windy. We could get a shower on Thursday night and then a few morning showers on Friday. Mix of sun and clouds in the afternoon and we're hitting the low 70s. We have a storm system coming in with rain Saturday, partly sunny Sunday. I'm meteorologist Steve Hamilton.
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WFAB 95.1, past 8 o'clock on this Wednesday night. Grego here with you in the middle of your work week, kicking off the hour with Olivia Rodrigo. 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

0: That's 8 o'clock on this Wednesday. It's Greg O here till midnight, inviting you to join Scott Smith live at Riverside's Mental Health Awareness Fair on Friday, May 15th from 10 till 11 a.m. at the Riverside Atrium parking lot. 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
2: It's all about Watsika this week with our hometown spotlight. We're joined by Amanda Hibbs, Executive Director of the Watsika Area Chamber of Commerce. When you're in downtown Watsika, you'll see a large Watsika mural. Can you tell me more about that?
3: Yes, Sonia at the Silo and Homestead venue, they had that mural done. There's a little bit of everything on that mural. It kind of gave the side of the building, you know, a rehab also. There is also a mural of Princess Washakie on the side of the fitness gym in the First Trust and Savings parking lot. So we have a mural there, and I'm hearing rumors that there will be another mural coming soon.
2: The more you listen this week, the more you'll hear about Watsika. It's our hometown spotlight. I'm Scott Smith.
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7: Some cloud cover hanging around until about midnight tonight. We should clear up after that with high pressure moving in, upper 30s on our low, and it will be a little bit breezy. Really nice on Thursday, upper 60s and sunny skies and not too windy. We could get a shower on Thursday night and then a few morning showers on Friday. Mix of sun and clouds in the afternoon, and we're hitting the low 70s. We have a storm system coming in with rain Saturday, partly sunny Sunday. I'm meteorologist Steve Hamilton.
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WFAV 95.1, middle of your 8 o'clock hour on this Wednesday night. It's Greg O here till midnight. Still more coming up from Teddy Swims. Got 21 Pilots and more. 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

WFAB 95.1, almost 9 o'clock on this Wednesday night. It's Greg O here till midnight. 9 o'clock, bringing along Daft Punk, 21 Pilots. But right now, here's Harry Styles, as it was, WFAB 95.1.

0: WFAV 95.1, almost 9 o'clock on this Wednesday. 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
2: Some cloud cover hanging around until about midnight tonight. We should clear up after that with high pressure moving in, upper 30s on our low, and it will be a little bit breezy. Really nice on Thursday, upper 60s and sunny skies and not too windy. We could get a shower on Thursday night and then a few morning showers on Friday. Mix of sun and clouds in the afternoon, and we're hitting the low 70s. We have a storm system coming in with rain Saturday, partly sunny Sunday. I'm meteorologist Steve Hamilton.
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0: 95.1 past 9 o'clock. It is a Wednesday night. It's Greg O here till midnight with more coming up from 21 Pilots. We've got Shaggy on the way. Right now, it's Pharrell. It's Nile Rodgers and his dad Punk with Get Lucky on WFAV 95.1.
1: Like the legend of the Phoenix, all ends with beginnings. 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

0: WFAV 95.1. It's past 9 o'clock on this Wednesday. Rego, inviting you to the Storm to Strength Initiative Saturday, May 30th at the Knights of Columbus in Kankakee for a special fundraiser supporting local families impacted by the devastating March 10th EF3 tornado. 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
2: It's our hometown spotlight with the city of Watseka, the executive director of the Watseka Area Chamber of Commerce, Amanda Hibbs. 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I saw last month the opening day happened.
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2: 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I'm Scott Smith.
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7: Some cloud cover hanging around until about midnight tonight. We should clear up after that with high pressure moving in, upper 30s on our low, and it will be a little bit breezy. Really nice on Thursday, upper 60s and sunny skies and not too windy. We could get a shower on Thursday night and then a few morning showers on Friday. Mix of sun and clouds in the afternoon, and we're hitting the low 70s. We have a storm system coming in with rain Saturday, partly sunny Sunday. I'm meteorologist Steve Hamilton.
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WFAV 95.1, middle of your 9 o'clock hour. On this Wednesday, it's Greg O till midnight. Keep it rolling with Nickelback. 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

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Closer to 10 o'clock on this Wednesday, it's Greg O. And I'm here till just around midnight. 10 o'clock, bring along Alex Warren, Sienna Spiro, Lifehouse, and much more. Up next is Ella Langley, with Juicy Texas. 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

0: WFAV 95.1, almost 10 o'clock on this Wednesday night. It's Greg O here till midnight with much more to come. 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Watseka is the county seat of Iroquois County and sits about 15 miles from the Indiana border. And Roy Gregory will be hanging out in the parking lot of First Trust Bank at 120 East Walnut Street in Watseka on Thursday from 3 till 4 p.m. with your chance to win a four-pack of tickets to Indiana Beach. 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
8: Some cloud cover hanging around until about midnight tonight. We should clear up after that with high pressure moving in, upper 30s on our low, and it will be a little bit breezy. Really nice on Thursday, upper 60s and sunny skies and not too windy. We could get a shower on Thursday night and then a few morning showers on Friday. Mix of sun and clouds in the afternoon and we're hitting the low 70s. We have a storm system coming in with rain Saturday, partly sunny Sunday. I'm meteorologist Steve Hamilton.
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0: Baby 95.1, just past 10 o'clock. It's a Wednesday night with Greg O. Inviting you, starting next week, to come on out to the Ticket Trail to get your chance to win tickets to see Ed Sheeran perform live at Soldier Field at Saturday, June 27th. You got to be there, so join that Ticket Trail by visiting any or all of these three locations for your chance to win: at Brookmont Bowling Center, 200 West Brookmont Boulevard in Kankakee; Dreamland Galaxy at 1190 North Bradley Boulevard in Bradley. It's not open yet, but the flyer will be in the window. And Chicago Dough at 545 South Main Street in Bourbonnais. 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Scan the QR code and enter to win a pair of tickets to see Ed Sheeran. We'll announce a winner at each of the WFAV Ticket Trail locations for a total of three local winners. 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
3: Some cloud cover hanging around until about midnight tonight. We should clear up after that with high pressure moving in, upper 30s on our low, and it will be a little bit breezy. Really nice on Thursday, upper 60s and sunny skies and not too windy. We could get a shower on Thursday night and then a few morning showers on Friday. Mix of sun and cloud.

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It's a Wednesday night. It's Greg O, still bringing you hits from Olivia Rodrigo and Ed Sheeran. Here's Lifehouse with Hanging by a Moment on WFAV 95.1. Yeah.

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4: Some cloud cover hanging around until about midnight tonight. We should clear up after that with high pressure moving in, upper 30s on our low, and it will be a little bit breezy. Really nice on Thursday, upper 60s and sunny skies and not too windy. We could get a shower on Thursday night and then a few morning showers on Friday. Mix of sun and clouds in the afternoon and we're hitting the low 70s. We have a storm system coming in with rain Saturday, partly sunny Sunday. I'm meteorologist Steve Hamilton.
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Less than an hour left in your Wednesday. Let's kick it off with magic. 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

0: past 11 o'clock. It is Wednesday night with Grego, inviting you to listen to the Scott Show's Playlist Puzzle tomorrow morning at 7:25. 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

WFAV 95.1, middle of your 11 o'clock hour. Wednesday night with Greg O. Still got a little bit left in the tank for you. Here's Wiz Khalifa with See You Again. 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

WFAB 95.1, middle of your 11 o'clock hour, Wednesday with Grego. 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Up next, here's Ray with Where's My Husband?

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3: 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A little rain coming in Friday and Saturday will stay clear for the overnight hours. Upper 30s and breezy. Upper 60s for the high on Thursday with plenty of sunshine. A few clouds on Thursday night. Then we might get some morning showers on Friday. It'll be a windy day, mix of sun and clouds, and our high in the low 70s. Rain looks pretty likely all day on Saturday, going up to 80, but then we clear up on Sunday, partly sunny and about 80. I'm meteorologist Steve Hamilton.
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0: 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I'm meteorologist Steve Hamilton.
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1: Things are good for now. A little rain coming in Friday and Saturday. We'll stay clear for the overnight hours. Upper 30s and breezy. Upper 60s for the high on Thursday with plenty of sunshine. A few clouds on Thursday night. Then we might get some morning showers on Friday. It'll be a windy day, mix of sun and clouds, and our high in the low 70s. Rain looks pretty likely all day on Saturday, going up to 80, but then we clear up on Sunday, partly sunny and about 80. I'm meteorologist Steve Hamilton.
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1: Things look good for now. A little rain coming in Friday and Saturday. We'll stay clear for the overnight hours. Upper 30s and breezy. Upper 60s for the high on Thursday with plenty of sunshine. A few clouds on Thursday night. Then we might get some morning showers on Friday. It'll be a windy day, mix of sun and clouds, and our high in the low 70s. Rain looks pretty likely all day on Saturday, going up to 80, but then we clear up on Sunday, partly sunny and about 80. I'm meteorologist Steve Hamilton.
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1: Things look good for now. A little rain coming in Friday and Saturday. We'll stay clear for the overnight hours. Upper 30s and breezy. Upper 60s for the high on Thursday with plenty of sunshine. A few clouds on Thursday night. Then we might get some morning showers on Friday. It'll be a windy day, mix of sun and clouds, and our high in the low 70s. Rain looks pretty likely all day on Saturday, going up to 80, but then we clear up on Sunday, partly sunny and about 80. I'm meteorologist Steve Hamilton.
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2: Things look good for now. A little rain coming in Friday and Saturday. We'll stay clear for the overnight hours. Upper 30s and breezy. Upper 60s for the high on Thursday with plenty of sunshine. A few clouds on Thursday night. Then we might get some morning showers on Friday. It'll be a windy day, mix of sun and clouds, and our high in the low 70s. Rain looks pretty likely all day on Saturday, going up to 80, but then we clear up on Sunday, partly sunny and about 80. I'm meteorologist Steve Hamilton.
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1: 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Specific rules for individual contests are also listed under the same section. 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
2: Things look good for now. A little rain coming in Friday and Saturday. We'll stay clear for the overnight hours. Upper 30s and breezy. Upper 60s for the high on Thursday with plenty of sunshine. A few clouds on Thursday night. Then we might get some morning showers on Friday. It'll be a windy day. Mix of sun and clouds and our high in the low 70s. Rain looks pretty likely all day on Saturday, going up to 80, but then we clear up on Sunday, partly sunny and about 80. I'm meteorologist Steve Hamilton.
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1: Things look good for now. A little rain coming in Friday and Saturday. We'll stay clear for the overnight hours. Upper 30s and breezy. Upper 60s for the high on Thursday with plenty of sunshine. A few clouds on Thursday night. Then we might get some morning showers on Friday. It'll be a windy day. Mix of sun and clouds and our high in the low 70s. Rain looks pretty likely all day on Saturday, going up to 80. But then we clear up on Sunday, partly sunny and about 80. I'm meteorologist Steve Hamilton.
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1: Things look good for now. A little rain coming in Friday and Saturday will stay clear for the overnight hours. Upper 30s and breezy. Upper 60s for the high on Thursday with plenty of sunshine. A few clouds on Thursday night. Then we might get some morning showers on Friday. It'll be a windy day, mix of sun and clouds, and our high in the low 70s. Rain looks pretty likely all day on Saturday, going up to 80, but then we clear up on Sunday, partly sunny and about 80. I'm meteorologist Steve Hamilton.
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4: Things look good for now. A little rain coming in Friday and Saturday. We'll stay clear for the overnight hours. Upper 30s and breezy. Upper 60s for the high on Thursday with plenty of sunshine. A few clouds on Thursday night. Then we might get some morning showers on Friday. It'll be a windy day, mix of sun and clouds, and our high in the low 70s. Rain looks pretty likely all day on Saturday, going up to 80, but then we clear up on Sunday, partly sunny and about 80. I'm meteorologist Steve Hamilton.
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I've never

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I hope you can join me at 7:25. Hi there, this is Scott Smith with The Scott Show. A playlist puzzle. I'll explain the game at 7:25. You could win some passes, four of them, and some other stuff from Dreamland Galaxy, which is coming soon. That's 7:25 this morning. 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

0: 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It's called Younger You. Hang on for Katy Perry, 5 seconds of Summer and Ella Langley on WFAV 95.1.
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0: We're focusing on the local area with our Hometown Spotlight series. It's the city of Watseka, and we're talking with Amanda Hibbs, Watseka Area Chamber of Commerce Executive Director. Plans are being made for this year's 4th of July parade.
2: July 4th falls on a Saturday this year, so we just decided, hey, why not? Let's run with this celebrating America's 250th anniversary. I encourage anyone that would like to participate in the 4th of July parade here to get an entry form filled out. It is free to enter. I would like this to be one of the largest and most patriotic parades that our community has seen. Our streets are normally filled. They're full of people. I encourage you to come out and share your patriotism. Enjoy the parade. Bring the kids for candy. There's other things going off, but this parade will step off on actual Saturday, July 4th at 10 a.m., and we will be lining up in Legion Park, and we do the parade route. Those that have came to our parade before, we're just doing it in reverse, and then we're going to bring all of our parade entries back into Legion Park here in Watseka, where our local American Legion, American Legion Post number 23, has organized a family day in the park.
0: We'll hear more about those plans and other things happening in Watseka this week with our Hometown Spotlight. I'm Scott Smith.
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4: Low pressure system moving across the northern plains, trailing a cold front. That'll hold off until tonight and Friday. Today looks good, upper 60s, and we should get plenty of sunshine. Overnight, clouds move in, and we could get a shower after midnight, mid-40s, and a little bit windy. Pretty gusty on Fridays, some showers hanging around. Low 70s on the afternoon high and partly cloudy. Another system rolling in with a good chance of rain Saturday, partly sunny Sunday. I'm meteorologist Steve Hamilton.
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5 seconds of summer on WFAV 95.1, playing your favorite. Sunny today, high near 70. Tomorrow, looks like there will be high about 75. Rain in the forecast Saturday. Right now, it's about 39 degrees downtown Kankakee at WFAV 95.1. The newest one from Teddy Swims is called Mr. Know-It-All, The Scott Show.

like 10,000 spoons when all you need is a knife. It's meeting the man of my dreams and then meeting his beautiful wife. And isn't it ironic?

Alanis Morissette at 5:39 at WFAV 95.1, playing your favorites from the 2000s to now. This morning at 7:25, that's when we'll have your chance to win. Coming soon to our area, Dreamland Galaxy. That's like a fun space for all ages, really, but they have different play zones for the kids, and then this whole VR section. Plus, you know, have some food while you're there, make a day of it. Anyways, all right, it's about 5:40. So at 7:25, the Scott Show playlist puzzle is going to happen. And I love this game. I pick four songs. I create my own playlist because I'm the DJ. So I'll take care of it. I'm pretty good at it. And then the names of the songs, the title, the first letter in each of the titles, all four will spell out a four-letter word. Not that four-letter word. We'll do that at 7:25. Your chance to win with Dreamland Galaxy coming soon to Bradley. 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All right, Halsey on The Scott Show. This one's called Bad at Love. It's a Thursday morning. Appreciate it.

0: WFAV 95.1 plays your favorites from the 2000s to now. And my name is Scott Smith. We have a local lineup. Starts right here with the Scott Show. Then at 10, Best Jess takes over. Rebecca's heard in the afternoon at 2 o'clock. And then 7 tonight, it's Greg O. And every Friday and Saturday night here, Boss Man with the Coors Light Weekend Party Patrol.
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4: Low pressure system moving across the northern plains, trailing a cold front. That'll hold off until tonight and Friday. Today looks good, upper 60s, and we should get plenty of sunshine. Overnight, clouds move in, and we could get a shower after midnight, mid-40s, and a little bit windy. Pretty gusty on Fridays, some showers hanging around. Low 70s on the afternoon high, and partly cloudy. Another system rolling in with a good chance of rain Saturday, partly sunny Sunday. I'm meteorologist Steve Hamilton.
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Lydia Hammond hit a home run and helping out Bradley Bourbonnais get a win in softball yesterday against Sandberg. It's WFAV. Good morning. Appreciate you being here.

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Taylor Swift on WFAV 95.1, playing your favorites from the 2000s to now on The Scott Show. 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

WFAV 95.1. Just saw Jerry Seinfeld's doing a couple shows at the Chicago Theater in October. So once you get through all your summer concerts and comedy shows, then you can get into the fall ones. It's a never-ending where you get to spend your money type deal. It's WFAV. Do see Pat Tomasulo coming to our area this weekend with KVTA. That's an option for you if you're looking for a night of laughs and fun. All right, it's WFAV, The Scott Show.

WFAV 95.1 plays your favorites from the 2000s to now. That was Rihanna. We're waiting on the new album. I don't obsess over it like some, you know, like they're constantly talking about when's it going to happen. It's going to happen when it's supposed to. You know what I mean? All right, Ariana Grande.

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1: Gas prices continue to climb as we near the Memorial Day holiday weekend. AAA says a gallon of regular no-lead gas now running $5.08 across the land of Lincoln. That's another nickel jump overnight. Gas prices up slightly in the Kankakee area, where they went up a penny overnight to $4.93 a gallon. AAA says a gallon of gas sets you back $4.85 in Iroquois County, $4.94 in Ford County, $4.91 in Grundy County, $5.10 in Will County. Across the state line, that gallon of gas sets you back $4.31 on average in Newton County, $4.56 in Benton County, $4.36 in Jasper County. AAA says a gallon of gas running $4.25 a gallon on average across the Hoosier State. Nationwide average $4.53 a gallon. That is the latest. Have a good rest of your day. Be safe, everybody. I'm Rob West on WFAV.
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4: 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There'll be a bags tournament. They're going to have a free kids zone and much more. And that's going to run from 11 to 4 in Legion Park on Saturday, July 4th. And then, as you mentioned, you can't have a 250th anniversary celebration without fireworks, right? 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So we're hoping that this is going to be kind of a huge 250th celebration.
3: 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I'm Scott Smith.
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0: We'll get plenty of sunshine. Overnight, clouds move in, and we could get a shower after midnight, mid-40s, and a little bit windy. Pretty gusty on Fridays, some showers hanging around. Low 70s on the afternoon high, and partly cloudy. Another system rolling in with a good chance of rain Saturday, partly sunny Sunday. I'm meteorologist Steve Hamilton.
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StormToStrength.org. Details on the fundraiser coming up on May 30th as they're raising money to help out those families impacted by the tornado in early March.

WFAV 95.1. Making sure you know about our ticket trail, which kicks off on Monday. I am very excited to get you Ed Sheeran tickets. I think it's going to be a great show at Soldier Field on June 27th. And it's the ticket trail. That means three different spots around the area each has a pair of tickets you can win. So you know, visit one or all and try to get hooked up. So this will start on Monday. So this is going to be on Monday, and it'll go through Memorial Day weekend at Brookmont Bowling Center and Chicago Dough. And they're not open yet, but at Dreamland Galaxy on Bradley Boulevard in Bradley, you can, you'll see the thing in the window to enter there, too. You just scan the QR code at those locations, and then just a few moments later, you're entered. And, yeah, it starts Monday, so just making sure you know about it. WFAV, it's 6:37, looking at a nice day today. All right, let's hear Third Eye Blind.

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Noah Kahan, The Great Divide is the name of this song on The Scott Show.

WFAB 95.1. By the way, we've been featuring Watsika in our hometown spotlight this week. Today, Roy's going to go to the parking lot outside of First Trust Bank on Walnut and Watsika. It's going to be from 3 to 4 today, and stop by and say hi. And hey, a chance to win Indiana Beach tickets. Here's BTS Swim on The Scott Show at WFAB. 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
1: The annual Kankakee County Law Enforcement Memorial Ceremony will be held this morning at 11 on the courthouse lawn in downtown Kankakee. Under Sheriff Chad Gessner tells us who this year's guest speaker will be.
2: So the speaker for tomorrow's ceremony is going to be Ryan Presley. He is the special agent in charge of the FBI division out of the Springfield office. So he will be doing the ceremonial speech.
1: Under Sheriff Gessner says the ceremony is open to the public and all are welcome to attend. That's the latest. I'm Jake Lamore on WFAV.
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9: Low pressure system moving across the northern plains, trailing a cold front. That'll hold off until tonight and Friday. Today looks good, upper 60s, and we should get plenty of sunshine. Overnight, clouds move in, and we could get a shower after midnight, mid-40s, and a little bit windy. Pretty gusty on Fridays, some showers hanging around. Low 70s on the afternoon high, and partly cloudy. Another system rolling in with a good chance of rain Saturday, partly sunny Sunday. I'm meteorologist Steve Hamilton.
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Billie Eilish, Hit Me Hard and Soft 3D film. Worked with James Cameron. That's in theaters now. That one's called Bad Guy. It's Scott. It's WFAV 95.1, The Scott Show. All right. Let's play Adele with When We Were Young. Then we'll cover some local sports. And at 7:25, we'll give you the chance to win 4 tickets and some other stuff from the coming soon to our area, Dreamland Galaxy. So that's at 7:25 with the Playlist Puzzle on The Scott Show. Everybody.

Amazing vocal performance by me in the studio to Adele when we were young. Hi there, it's Scott. It's the Scott Show. Lydia Hammond, 3-run homer yesterday for Bradley Bourbonnais softball. Also was the pitcher in the game. They won 5-0 over Sandberg. It was the final home game of the regular season. Anyways, Bishop McNamara, let's shout out Jocelyn Dole and Camille Zako. Each hit 2 home runs. So that would be a win over Timothy Christian. Watsika, Abigail Newcomb hit 2 home runs there in a 14-0 victory against Moments. In baseball, Mantino, Beecher, and Watsika earned victories. Andrew shut out Bradley Bourbonnais 8-0. And local athletes competed at the Class 1A Salt Fork Sectional in girls track and field with athletes from Bishop McNamara, Milford Cisna Park, and Central among those advancing to state competition. From Class 3A Bloom Sectionals, Kankakee is among the high schools with athletes going to Eastern Illinois for state competition. Local sports is brought to you by Planet Fitness in the shops of Meadowview in Kankakee and planetfitness.com. Scott Show rolling on about 7:10. Sunny today. We're going to warm up at some point. Get a high near 70.

0: 95.1 is keeping up with what's happening. This is The Latest. 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
1: State Department of Transportation wants you to be on the lookout for maintenance crews picking up trash and other debris across the state. IDOT crews have been removing litter throughout Illinois, focusing on ramps, interchanges, and known problem areas, with efforts increasing heading into the summer. They also ask you don't litter. Last year, IDOT spent more than $33 million statewide picking up trash, sweeping shoulders, and removing large debris. That is The Latest. Have a good rest of your day. Be safe, everybody. I'm Rob West on WFAV.
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9: Low pressure system moving across the northern plains, trailing a cold front. That'll hold off until tonight and Friday. Today looks good, upper 60s, and we should get plenty of sunshine. Overnight, clouds move in, and we could get a shower after midnight, mid-40s, and a little bit windy. Pretty gusty on Fridays, some showers hanging around. Low 70s on the afternoon high, and partly cloudy. Another system rolling in with a good chance of rain Saturday, partly sunny Sunday. I'm meteorologist Steve Hamilton.
0: 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We're kind of a big deal.

WFAV 95.1. Scott Smith, it is our Scott Show playlist puzzle today. I've created this game. As far as I know, it's pretty good for you and me, because you get a great selection of songs and you get a chance at a great prize at the end of it. The playlist puzzle works like this. I have four songs ready to go. The start of the song, the title of each song, that first letter. Remember the first letter in the name of each four of those songs. It's going to spell out a word when we're done. That's the word you're going to need to know. And you all have a chance to call in to win tickets. Four of them for you and three others. This would be a great. You know, they say family four-pack. This is perfect definition of that. Dreamland Galaxy, where imagination meets adventure. It's coming soon. Route 50 behind the McDonald's there in that the same shopping complex as Mega Home Deals. And, well, there's a big sign out front that says Dreamland Galaxy. And it's opening coming soon. You'll get four tickets plus not only the four guests there, but the cheese pizza and the drinks. It's family fun. Indoor playgrounds, different areas. Your imagination goes wild, man. It's great. And next level VR adventures right there in one spot. So, all right, that's the prize. Song number one on the Scott Show playlist puzzle today. It's called Sunroof. Nikki Yore. Sunroof. So S, that's the first letter you'll need to remember as we make our musical journey and an adventure this morning. WFAV 95.1. Sunroof, S. That's letter number one on the word for the playlist puzzle.

101 Playlist Puzzle. I'm Scott Smith. So that's song one, S, for Sunroof. Need to know all four letters to try to win the Dreamland Galaxy 4 passes. Dreamland Galaxy and Bradley. So S for Sunroof.

The word is oh, because we just heard One Call Away from Charlie Puth, the playlist puzzle. After song Four Stars, she'll have a chance at Dreamland Galaxy passes, four of them. They're coming soon, right there, Route 50 behind McDonald's, same shopping complex as Mega Home Deals. Family fun, indoor playgrounds, next level VR adventures right there. All right, so four songs total. That was song two. So oh, for One Call Away. We're spelling out a word. You need to know the words. You need to pay attention. You keep listening. Ah, that's the thing. You got to keep listening. Okay, so how about song three? Another O. Another O. Only Human. Here's Jonas Brothers. It's the Playlist Puzzle on The Scott Show on WFAV 95.1.

right. I love doing this, and I hope you enjoy it, too. This is going to be the last song on our playlist puzzle. It spells a four-letter word. The titles of each of these songs, the first letter you need to write down, remember? So that was song three, the third letter in the word. From Jonas Brothers, that was Only Human. So O, the third letter is O. And now the final letter of the word. And when the song starts, if you know the word, call me up at 815-928-9328. And I'll get a winner. One local winner will receive four passes for Dreamland Galaxy coming soon to the area right off Route 50 behind McDonald's in the same shopping complex as Mega Home Deals. I know there's been some sneak peeks, and the reviews are really positive, really good. People are loving it. Not officially open yet. They're getting everything ready to go for this family fun zone, indoor playgrounds, different areas of indoor playgrounds. And it's just like, so you got to experience it firsthand. But even like if you go online and see the pictures, it's like incredible. And they also have a bunch of VR stuff. So different age groups can be have a good time. All right. So the last song is Nice to Meet You from Miles Smith. So that would mean the final letter for Nice to Meet You is N. Spell that word. Give me a call. 815-928-WFAV. It's The Scott Show.

0: the one day, hopefully, soon to be famous Scott Show on WFAB 95.1. All right, we did the playlist puzzle, and we're going to get our winner. We just wrapped it up a few minutes ago. What's your name?
1: Kendra.
0: What's the word?
1: Soon.
0: Yes, you got it right.
1: Bud and I are so excited. He's the one that guessed it.
0: You did a great job.
1: Yeah. Arlo, you want to say hi?
2: Hi.
0: So, yes, the word is soon, S-O-O-N, because it's coming soon, opening soon, Dreamland Galaxy. Off the radio, we'll get some information, and then we'll get you set up, okay?
1: Okay, yeah, I'm so excited. Thank you.
0: All right, well, thank you for listening and playing along with the playlist puzzle. Yes, it was soon because we heard Sunroof, One Call Away, Only Human, and Nice to Meet You. The first letter in the titles was S-O-O-N, soon. Dreamland Galaxy coming soon. They're on Route 50 behind the McDonald's near Mega Home Deals. And have a great time with WFAV 95.1. And that's how we do the playlist puzzle. Every now and then, we play the game and hook up local listeners just like you. Olivia Rodrigo, let's keep going. The latest is a fresh favorite called Drop Dead on WFAV 95.1, the Scott

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1: 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I'm Jake Lamore on WFAV.
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8: Low pressure system moving across the northern plains, trailing a cold front. That'll hold off until tonight and Friday. Today looks good, upper 60s, and we should get plenty of sunshine. Overnight, clouds move in, and we could get a shower after midnight, mid 40s, and a little bit windy. Pretty gusty on Friday, some showers hanging around. Low 70s on the afternoon high and partly cloudy. Another system rolling in with a good chance of rain Saturday, partly sunny Sunday. I'm meteorologist Steve Hamilton.
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That's one of those bands I like. So many songs that I've heard from them. I mean, I need to hear like more, but I'd love to see them live. Just for whatever reason, never been able to. What's wrong with me? Jason Carr, Snow Patrol. I have a long list of artists I have never seen live. I was thinking about that last night. I was like, I've enjoyed some of these bands for so long, and why haven't I like left the house to go see them before it's too late? And like, they're like, we're done. It's 804, WFAV 95.1. Looking pretty good today, sunny. High near 70. And hi to you. Look, we're all just doing the best we can. But the weather being nice today, that helps. Let's hear Harry Styles' American Girls on WFAV 95.1, playing your favorites from the 2000s to now. Next week, the ticket trail with Ed Sheeran tickets. 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

Just think, right now, you and every other car on the road is listening to WFAB 95.1. We're in this together. It's a collective. Hey, let's cover local sports. Lydia Hammond, a three-run homer for Bradley Bourbonnais softball. The team had a 5-0 shutout over Sandberg. That's their final home game of the regular season. They have one more road game, and then it's like, you know, extra, I would say extra innings, but, you know, postseason. Bishop McNamara, Jocelyn Dole, and Camille Zenko each hit two home runs. The team had a big-time win over Timothy Christian. Lots of offense. The bats were working. Watsika Abigail Newcomb hit two home runs, and that shutout win over Moments, 14-0, the final score. In baseball, Mantino Beecher and Watsika earned victories. Andrew shut out Bradley Bourbonnais, 8-0. All right, local athletes competed at the Class 1A Salt Fork Sectional in girls track and field. And athletes advanced from many schools, including Bishop McNamara, Milford, Cisna Park, and Central, among those going to state. From Class 3A Bloom Sectionals, Kankakee among the high schools, with athletes going to Eastern Illinois for the state competition. Local sports brought to you by Planet Fitness in the shops of Meadowview and Kankakee and planetfitness.com. We'll see what's up with Jake over in the newsroom. We'll catch up with the latest after Lady Gaga and then one other song that I got to figure out still. We're doing this in real time, you know? It's like, all right, I got to get to work.

0: 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This is the latest.
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2: The Illinois Department of Natural Resources reminds you to leave baby birds and young animals alone when you find them in the wild. In nearly all cases, human intervention does more to hurt animals than to help. Young birds and animals are still being fed and cared for by their parents, who usually stay away from nests and dens if humans are nearby. Also, keeping wild animals as pets or raising wild animals believed to have been abandoned is banned in the state. That's the latest. I'm Jake Lamore on WFAV.
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4: 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I'm Scott Smith.
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8: Low pressure system moving across the northern plains, trailing a cold front. That'll hold off until tonight and Friday. Today looks good, upper 60s, and we should get plenty of sunshine. Overnight, clouds move in, and we could get a shower after midnight, mid-40s, and a little bit windy. Pretty gusty on Fridays, some showers hanging around. Low 70s on the afternoon high, and partly cloudy. Another system rolling in with a good chance of rain Saturday, partly sunny Sunday. I'm meteorologist Steve Hamilton.
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me. 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Hi there, it's Scott. I was starting to sing a jingle, but then I thought better as it was happening in real time. Hey, by the way, tonight is the schedule release for the NFL. So we will know who and when and why and where the Bears and their different opponents. We do know some. They're like leaking stuff. I mean, purposely leaking. It's not a leak if they do it on purpose, is it? They are telling us some of the stuff. We do know. I love this, by the way, for the Bears. They're playing on Thanksgiving at Detroit, and that's going to be great. Just, I mean, look, the family time's good. The meal's great. The Bears game adds a little bit to it. The Bears will have a game on Halloween. Maybe. We'll see today. They play on Thanksgiving for the second time in 3 years. It was back in 2024. The Bears lost to Detroit 23-20 to the Lions. But this is a new day. We've got Ben Johnson and Caleb Williams and Rome and Luther Burden and Colston Loveland and, you know, the other dudes they drafted. Anyways, the rest of the schedule releases along with the other teams. And then they put out amazing video productions of it. It's like a little mini movie. So we look forward to it all.

song. Everyone's looking forward to the Soldier Field shows. Bruno Mars, Risk It All. Are you going to see it? WFAV 95.1. If you do go see Bruno, you got to like text me here at the station. Let us know how it is so we can maybe do your review on the radio. Like, you know, just a few words like best concert ever. He played this song. You know, 815-928-WFAV is our studio line, by the way. 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Sunny today, high near 70. I know some of those, some of the golfers in our area are like, I got to get a tee time. All right, it's WFAV. Ella Langley, Choosing Texas. That's the name of this song.

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1: Gas prices continue to climb as we near the Memorial Day holiday weekend. AAA says a gallon of regular no-lead gas now running $5.08 across the land of Lincoln. That's another nickel jump overnight. Gas prices up slightly in the Kankakee area, where they went up a penny overnight to $4.93 a gallon. AAA says a gallon of gas sets you back $4.85 in Iroquois County, $4.94 in Ford County, $4.91 in Grundy County, $5.10 in Will County. Across the state line, that gallon of gas sets you back $4.31 on average in Newton County, $4.56 in Benton County, $4.36 in Jasper County. AAA says a gallon of gas running $4.25 a gallon on average across the Hoosier State. Nationwide average, $4.53 a gallon. That is the latest. Have a good rest of your day. Be safe, everybody. I'm Rob West on WFAV.
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8: Low pressure system moving across the northern plains, trailing a cold front. That'll hold off until tonight and Friday. Today looks good, upper 60s, and we should get plenty of sunshine. Overnight, clouds move in, and we could get a shower after midnight, mid-40s, and a little bit windy. Pretty gusty on Fridays, some showers hanging around. Low 70s on the afternoon high, and partly cloudy. Another system rolling in with a good chance of rain Saturday, partly sunny Sunday. I'm meteorologist Steve Hamilton.
9: 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Good morning. Right now about 54 degrees. We're hearing a report from our newsroom over at Hope Christian Academy, which is formerly KTA, Kankakee Trinity Academy, that school dismissal is ongoing and students are being picked up because of electrical issues in the building. That's what's happening over there this morning. It's WFAV 95.1 playing your favorites.

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Hey there, it's Scott Smith. I will broadcast tomorrow morning, 10 till 11, at the Riverside Atrium parking lot. It's like across the street from Taco John's. 400 South Kennedy Drive in Bradley. 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That's tomorrow, the 15th. It goes 10 to 2. I'll be there the first hour, 10 till 11. Stop by, all sorts of resources and different support for mental wellness. They're on site. You see a bunch of tents lined up, and it's just stroll through, talk to some people, hang out, learn some things. You'll have a chance to win some Indiana Beach tickets, too, with me, Scott. Okay, that's going to be good. I've been at this event before, and I'll talk to some experts from our area, too, about mental health, mental wellness, tomorrow with Riverside. WFAB. 95.1. Sunny today, high near 70. Looks like, by the way, on Saturday we could see some rain.

So next week, from the brain of me, from the creative minds of our team at WFAV, next week we have what's called the WFAV 95.1 Ticket Trail. We have the hookup on Ed Sheeran concert tickets June 27th at Soldier Field, and we are giving them to local winners just like you. The Ticket Trail means you can go to one or all three of these spots and sign up for tickets, because each location has a pair. Brookmont Bowling Center. This starts Monday, by the way. BTW. Brookmont Bowling Center, 200 West Brookmont Boulevard in Kankakee. That is their legal address. Dreamland Galaxy technically isn't open yet, but we're going to put the QR code in the window there on Bradley Boulevard. It's like near Mega Home Deals in that area, that shopping center in Bradley. And then the other location, the third one, Chicago Dough. If this was a phone book, they have addresses in phone books, right? 545 South Main Street. I was like questioning it. I'm like, when's the last time I've looked at a phone book? All right, you get the deal. Brookmont Bowling Center, Dreamland Galaxy, Chicago Dough. Those three locations starting Monday. Let me look at the little right corner of my laptop. That is the 18th. And then it'll run through Memorial Day. You can go to those locations. They each have a QR code. You scan it, you know, do the thing. You fill out the form, and then you enter to win. We'll get three winners for Ed Sheeran tickets. WFAV 95.1. Here is Ed, because I am very thoughtful. And always am prepared, right? Here's Ed Sheeran, Shivers. 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

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It's Scott Smith on the Scott Show, and our prize yesterday for winning Wednesday on WFAV, brought to you by Bricks and Minifigs, is from the Bradley Bricks and Minifigs with a 90-minute birthday party, which they are perfect spot for that. They're getting this birthday party room all set up. 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All right. So anyways, our winner, Gil Wetzel, texted in yesterday. We collected all our entries, and you are the winner for Bricks and Minifigs and Bradley and WFAV.

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That's a good thing. We're teaming up this week with our friends over at Taco John's. You could win a meat and potato breakfast burrito combo meal from Taco John's, the warm fluffy eggs, the potato olays. 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And you can win from Taco John's. You enter by sending us the word combo to 815-928-9328. 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

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You. Miley Cyrus's newest song on WFAV 95.1, The Scott Show. I've been hosting, it's Scott Smith, I've been hosting these hometown spotlight updates throughout the week, all about Watseka this week. And later today, you can hang out with Roy Gregory, broadcasting in Watseka from the First Trust Bank parking lot on East Walnut, 3 to 4 p.m. today. He's bringing a four-pack of tickets to Indiana Beach. 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

0: Hey, this weekend, Rhubarb Festival, WFAV 95.1. That'll be on Sunday, 10 a.m. till 4 o'clock at the Kankakee County Museum. Scott Smith, the Scott Show, back tomorrow. 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
0: Our hometown spotlight, featuring the city of Watseka. 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
2: We are a thriving community. 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
2: She sells books. You can get you a coffee, sit in there and read a book. You can have your book club in there, have a glass of wine. She's got some other smaller little merchandise that she has for sale. So that's a win-win.
0: We're featuring Watseka this week, and we'll learn about some of the upcoming events. I'm Scott Smith. 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
13: Low pressure system moving across the northern plains, trailing a cold front. That'll hold off until tonight and Friday. Today looks good, upper 60s, and we should get plenty of sunshine. Overnight, clouds move in, and we could get a shower after midnight, mid-40s, and a little bit windy. Pretty gusty on Fridays, some showers hanging around. Low 70s on the afternoon high, and partly cloudy. Another system rolling in with a good chance of rain Saturday, partly sunny Sunday. I'm meteorologist Steve Hamilton.
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Mars on WFAV 95.1, and just like that piece, we're together once again and have a brand new day ahead of us. Yeah, after 10 a.m. on this Thursday morning, the 14th of May, and I'm really looking forward to spending some of it with you, yeah, because I'll be in the studio providing the playlist until 2 p.m., and it's another beautiful day to be alive, so we're going to make the most of it, of course. While we throw it back on this Thursday, which, you know, before our affirmation for today, I'm going to sing this next one on WFAV, like, embarrassingly loud. You should definitely join me, all right? Gym Class Heroes and Patrick Stump, they are taking us back to the music and to 2007 with Cupid's Chokehold.

0: 95.1 Teddy Swims, Mr. Know-It-All, and Morning Peeps. Yeah, get after it and have yourself a great Thursday. It's Best Jess. I'm really glad you're here and could tune in for the good time on this 14th of May. However, before the fun, let's get a little pep in our step and get to our daily words of affirmation. They are inspired by Harbor House of Kankakee and Watsika. Now repeat after me. I am productive, purposeful, and peaceful. That's right. Think of today as a day for unstoppable progress and gratitude while remaining focused on energy, resilience, and achieving goals as the week comes to a close. So harness your inner strength to stay productive, positive, and confident, knowing that every action brings you closer to your dreams. Meanwhile, I know Katy Perry, Hoobastank, Ray, and more are all on the way. But first, time for our next check of the latest for today on WFAV 95.1.
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2: State Department of Transportation wants you to be on the lookout for maintenance crews picking up trash and other debris across the state. IDOT crews have been removing litter throughout Illinois, focusing on ramps, interchanges, and known problem areas, with efforts increasing heading into the summer. They also ask you don't litter. Last year, IDOT spent more than $33 million statewide picking up trash, sweeping shoulders, and removing large debris. That is the latest. Have a good rest of your day. Be safe, everybody. I'm Rob West on WFAV.
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10: Low pressure system moving across the northern plains, trailing a cold front. That'll hold off until tonight and Friday. Today looks good, upper 60s, and we should get plenty of sunshine. Overnight, clouds move in, and we could get a shower after midnight, mid-40s, and a little bit windy. Pretty gusty on Fridays, some showers hanging around. Low 70s on the afternoon high, and partly cloudy. Another system rolling in with a good chance of rain Saturday, partly sunny Sunday. I'm meteorologist Steve Hamilton.
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WFAV 95.1 with Ray Eskin. Where is my husband? And heads up, peeps, the annual countywide law enforcement memorial ceremony, it will be taking place here very shortly on the Kinkakee County Courthouse lawn and open to the public. We are all encouraged to attend. Yes, starting at 11 a.m. It is a time for the community to come together in honor of the brave law enforcement officers who have made the ultimate sacrifice while protecting and serving the citizens in our community. There's going to be a roll call of fallen officers, a 21-gun salute, and remarks from a keynote speaker. Head on over there for that, all right? It's Best Jess. And for now on WFAV, the weekends. I can't feel my face.

WFAV 95.1, Obelai by Taylor Swift. And hey, today the Library of Congress announced that Taylor's 2014 blockbuster album 1989 is being inducted into the National Recording Registry. Yeah, it's best selected for its cultural and aesthetic significance. 1989 is recognized as a definitive pop masterpiece, and rightfully so. And it'll be among the 25 recordings chosen for preservation in 2026, with Beyonce, also Weezer, and more getting inducted as well. How cool is that? I'll be back with a wild Taylor theory in the 12 o'clock hour today on WFAV. Over now, AJR, it's Bang.

0: WFAV 95.1 now peeps its past jazz. Did you hear? We have something new and exciting in the works. It kicks off next week officially, and I think you're really going to have some fun with this one. Starting on Monday will be the WFAV Ticket Trail. Yeah, what is that? Well, I'm so glad you asked, because Monday, May 18th through Memorial Day weekend, we'll have QR codes at a few amazing local spots. And when you scan that code, you'll be entered to win a pair of tickets, which will be tickets to catch Ed Sheeran's Loop Tour in Chicago next month, live in living color. How exciting is that? We'll announce a winner at each WFAV Ticket Trail location for a total of three. That is right. And while it doesn't start till next week, those locations will be Dreamland Galaxy in Bradley, Chicago Joe in Bourbonnais, and Brookmont Bowling in Kankakee. So get ready for the Ticket Trail to begin and your chance to score Ed Sheeran tickets next week. Over now, it's almost 11 a.m. with Ed Sheeran on the way. And stick around to find out which song very shortly on WFAV 95.1.
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2: 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We're joined by Amanda Hibbs, Executive Director of the Watseka Area Chamber of Commerce. 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
3: 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So we have a mural there, and I'm hearing rumors that there will be another mural coming soon.
2: 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I'm Scott Smith.
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6: Low pressure system moving across the northern plains, trailing a cold front. That'll hold off until tonight and Friday. Today looks good, upper 60s, and we should get plenty of sunshine. Overnight, clouds move in, and we could get a shower after midnight, mid-40s, and a little bit windy. Pretty gusty on Fridays, some showers hanging around. Low 70s on the afternoon high, and partly cloudy. Another system rolling in with a good chance of rain Saturday, partly sunny Sunday. I'm meteorologist Steve Hamilton.
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is Choose in Texas on WFAV 95.1. And how's it going, peeps? After 11 a.m. on this 14th of May, hope the day has already gotten off to a good start for you. It's Best Jess and all yours. Well, in the studio until 2, it's another beautiful day to be alive. Also, to celebrate wonderful Watsika, our hometown spotlight for the week. And remember when Nicholas Paint and Fab had its own reality show for about a year? Yeah, the Illinois Auto Shop located on North Route State 1 in Watsika was featured in the TV show Wrenched 2018 to 2019. How cool is that? Anyways, we're shining a light on the area all week, but today between 3 and 4 p.m., Roy's going to be in the parking lot of First Trust Bank in Watsika. Go join him for a chance to win a 4-pack to Indiana Beach this summer. Well, for now, here on WFAV, Justin Bieber with Quavo for Intentions.

0: WFAV 95.1, that's The Great Divide, and Mr. Noah Kahn, and hey there peeps, it's your girl Best Jess, and there are so many iconic songs that we sing out loud all the time that we don't actually know the correct lyrics to. Yeah, Benny and the Jets, for instance, NSYNC, It's Gonna Be May, Alex Warren's Ordinary, and Monsters by Eminem and Rihanna, to name a few. But thankfully, songwriters like Bebe Rexha, they're not shy about sharing that, you know, they're not only the ones who wrote our favorite songs, but clearing up some common and lyrical misconceptions for us, too. Like, case in point, she actually wrote this song, Monsters, and this line right here. Peeps, I'm sad to say that we've all more than likely gotten it wrong. Yeah, we're not alone in this one. And here is Bebe Rexha breaking it down for us real quick.
1: Friends with the monsters under my bed, get along with the voices inside of my head. Yeah, you think I'm crazy. Well, that's nothing new. And everybody always thinks, well, that's not fair. It's not that. It's just like, well, that's nothing. Nope. Why would we have Rihanna and Eminem sing That's Not Fair? They're the most unapologetic people, you know?
0: I mean, she's not wrong. They are very unapologetic. But so be honest, did you say that's not fair or that's nothing new? Let me know. But I'll admit to having it wrong this entire time. And while you get back to me on that one, we're getting another check of the latest for today on WFAV 95.1.
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1: If you're looking for a night out that's actually funny, then put this reminder in your phone for Saturday, May 16th. 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
2: Is Jeff Bezos the devil? 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I really did. But then my mother's birthday was on a Wednesday, and I remembered on a Monday.
1: You've seen him on morning TV, heard his podcast. Now catch him live on stage at 7 p.m. in Kankakee. 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
4: Little rain coming up as low pressure heads our way from the northern plains. Sunshine today, though, we're expecting to stay in the 60s. For the overnight hours, a shower may pop up, mid-40s, and then we get low 70s for the high on Friday. Some showers hanging around and partly cloudy skies, and it will be a little bit windy, too. Next system coming in on Saturday, we've got a really good chance of rain and thunderstorms, and it will be warmer, high near 80, about 80 and partly sunny Sunday. I'm meteorologist Steve Hamilton.
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Carpenter's Man-Child on WFAV 95.1 on Monday the 11th. The short and sweet singer celebrated her 27th birthday. That is right, marking the occasion with a photo dump on Instagram featuring all of her birthday, Met Gala, and pop girly shenanigans, yeah, that Sabrina's been having her recently. Plus, she ditched her signature blowout for natural shoulder-length ringlets, like curly hair, wearing like an eggplant-colored French bodycon dress. She's gorgeous. And as for her 27th birthday, or by her 27th birthday, I should say, she's already earned 2 Grammy wins, the BMI Songwriter of the Year title, multiple Nickelodeon Kids' Choice Awards, and so many more. So kudos to her and a happy belated birthday to Sabrina. It's Best Jess. And we're getting back to the music now on WFAV with Maroon 5's Daylight. Here I am.

Fever Dream. That's Alex Warren on WFAV 95.1. And hey there, peeps. It's Best Jess. The Caleb's Prayer Foundation will host its 16th annual benefit car show this Sunday, May 17th. Yes, to raise money for families impacted by cancer, and will take place at Phillips Chevrolet RV in Bradley. They'll be open to spectators noon to 3 p.m. While free to attend and to get your vehicle in the show. Also, for more details about this, you can visit our community calendar. And for now on WFAV, you somebody is the

0: Hey, congratulations, a lucky winner from this morning's playlist puzzle on WFAV 95.1, Kendra Cellini of Kankakee. That's right. Earlier, Scott played four songs. The first letter of each title spelled a word, and since Kendra was the first to call in with the right word, they won the family four-pack of passes to Dreamland Galaxy, which includes entry, a cheese pizza, and drinks. How great is that? Opening soon here in Bradley, this place is every child and teenager's dream with a really cool virtual reality arcade for adults or like older kids. Also a massive modern indoor playground. It has interactive play zones, slides, trampoline parks, and more. Plus a family cafe, robots making your treats, party rooms, and it just looks like Horton Hears a Who was the inspiration for its total design. So have the best time, and congrats again to that lucky winner from Scott's playlist puzzle this morning. Well, for now, it's Best Jess, and almost noon on our Thursday, we have a few throwbacks and some new favorites coming our way on WFAV 95.1.
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12: Little rain coming up as low pressure heads our way from the northern plains. Sunshine today, though, we're expecting to stay in the 60s. For the overnight hours, a shower may pop up. Mid-40s, and then we get low 70s for the high on Friday. Some showers hanging around and partly cloudy skies. And it will be a little bit windy, too. Next system coming in on Saturday, we've got a really good chance of rain and thunderstorms, and it will be warmer, high near 80, about 80 and partly sunny Sunday. I'm meteorologist Steve Hamilton.
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1: Ladies up in here tonight. 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

0: like that one, Max and Andy Grammer's new one, The Thing I Love, which released in late 2025 as a heartfelt anthem celebrating people who, you know, bring out the best in us. It's Best Jess on WFAV 95.1. And starting this week, we're celebrating the local communities that make our area so special. Yeah, first up, it's Watsika, our hometown spotlight for the week, where the old Iroquois County Courthouse, built in 1866 and now a museum, is reportedly the only one in the United States constructed completely using private funds. How interesting is that? Now, Roy will be set up in Watsika from 3 to 4 p.m. tonight, and it'll be in the First Trust parking lot. Looking forward to seeing you in wonderful Watsika and giving away Indiana Beach tickets, too. So go see us later tonight in Watsika and all yours until 2 p.m. I say you stick around for the fun. Also, a scary new fan theory on WFAV? Well, for now, it's Katy Perry with Snoop for California Greetings, Girls.
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0: Olivia Rodrigo's on WFAV 95.1 with Drop Dead and now Peeps at Best Jazz. And if I'm ever found dead under mysterious circumstances, I would like the Swifties to be in charge of solving my murder, because they are like FBI-level analysts when it comes to finding Easter eggs or random connections to things, and they have a new fan theory every week that are often so thought out, also it's scary. Like, the recent video I watched, like, about the silk Taylor has been wearing lately, it's blowing my mind. So maybe take a seat for this one, as it starts with Travis Kelce's number on the Chiefs, which is 87. And when the video was made, they were exactly, apparently, 87 days away from the date being August 7th. All right, which is 8-7. Now, this year, that date, August 7th, 8-7, falls on a Friday, with fans seeing Taylor wearing an excessive amount of silk lately, and the material is made on a hand loom. And wouldn't you know that the August 7th National Day is Hand Loom Day? That is right. Plus, as you might already know, butterflies can apparently produce silk, too, and the butterfly was a key aesthetic symbol often associated with Taylor's 2006 debut album era. So, anyways, they're saying that something is coming, and Taylor is wearing silk on purpose as a fun way to say that without actually saying it. But what do you think of this theory? The Swifties onto something, or is it just more madness? Let me know, and I'm scared they might be right. But for now, just settle in for our next Check of the Latest for today on WFAV 95.1.
1: 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This is the latest. 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
2: 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In nearly all cases, human intervention does more to hurt animals than to help. Young birds and animals are still being fed and cared for by their parents, who usually stay away from nests and dens if humans are nearby. Also, keeping wild animals as pets or raising wild animals believed to have been abandoned is banned in the state. That's the latest. I'm Jake Lamore on WFAV.
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2: Little rain coming up as low pressure heads our way from the northern plains. Sunshine today, though, we're expecting to stay in the 60s. For the overnight hours, a shower may pop up. Mid-40s, and then we get low 70s for the high on Friday. Some showers hanging around and partly cloudy skies. It will be a little bit windy, too. Next system coming in on Saturday, we've got a really good chance of rain and thunderstorms, and it will be warmer, high near 80, about 80 and partly sunny Sunday. I'm meteorologist Steve Hamilton.
1: 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We love that.

WFAV 95.1 BTS with Swim and Heads Up Peeps. This weekend, it'll be the annual I Got Your Six Run and Walk and taking place at Prairie Farm Park in Brunei. We are really honored to be on hand for that this year. Yeah, it's Best Jess. Any case of myself, we'll be there for this coming up on Sunday the 17th with it all getting underway officially at 8 a.m. So we hope to see you as we show our support with the 5K created in memory of Sergeant Marlene Ritmanick, also in honor of Sergeant Tyler Bailey of the Brawley Police Department. But to sign up and get all the details about this, visit our community calendar. Well, for now on WFAV, it's Taylor Swift and Style.

WFAV 95.1, Harry Styles, American Girls. And you see, Harry got the official stamp of approval from his future father-in-law. Lenny Kravitz posted a sweet social media shout-out this month in which he shared that he's a fan of the singer's music and reportedly prior to his engagement to Lenny's daughter, Zoe Kravitz. They all first met in September when they grabbed lunch together in New York City. So he's got the green light to marry the music legend's little girl, but how could he not have? Harry's amazing. It's best, Jess. And the Chainsmokers now on WFAV with Coldplay for Something Just Like This.

0: WFAV 95.1. Now, we have a new lucky winner to celebrate again today. Yeah, that is Gil Wetzel Bourbonnais, our lucky listener from winning Wednesday yesterday. Congratulations to Gil. It's Best Fest now, powered by Brooks and Minnie Figs and Bradley. They won an amazing birthday prize package from our contest sponsors, including 90 Minutes of Fun, also custom Minnie Figs, birthday shirt for the guest of honor, build your own demolition car activity, a demo derby play experience, and paper products for the party as well. I mean, how amazing is that? Going to be a great birthday when they bring their party to new levels at Brooks and Minnie Figs. So congrats again to Gil, our lucky listener from yesterday's Winning Wednesday. But you know, we'll be back with a new prize next week on Hump Day. 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Well, for now, almost 1 p.m., we have Usher, Green Day, Bruno and more all coming our way on WFAV 95.1.
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6: Little rain coming up as low pressure heads our way from the northern plains. Sunshine today, though, we're expecting to stay in the 60s. For the overnight hours, a shower may pop up, mid-40s, and then we get low 70s for the high on Friday. Some showers hanging around and partly cloudy skies, and it will be a little bit windy, too. Next system coming in on Saturday, we've got a really good chance of rain and thunderstorms, and it will be warmer, high near 80, about 80 and partly sunny Sunday. I'm meteorologist Steve Hamilton.
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7: But I understand why. See, it's burning me to hold on to this. I know this is something I gotta do. But that don't mean I want to. What I'm trying to say is that

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Raise on WFAV 95.1. Where is my husband and now peeps? It's Best Jess, and I'm so glad you're here with me on this 14th of May today, especially those tuning in from Watsika, our hometown spotlight for the week. Yeah, Roy will be hanging out in the parking lot of First Trust Bank in Watsika from 3 to 4 p.m. today. We'll give you away Indiana Beach passes and come join us for your chance to win. Also, while we're celebrating the community that makes our area so amazing, plus the site of the infamous 1878 possession known as the Watsika Wonder. That's right. A young girl named Lorancy Venom, I believe, claimed to be possessed by the spirit of a neighbor's deceased daughter, Mary Roth. And this event became a nationally debated story about spiritualism, while the home where this all occurred, it is still a noted site in the town. And ever been to the Roth House? Let me know. And shout out to Watsika, our hometown spotlight for the week on WFAV. But now after 1 p.m., let's get back to the music with Lady Gaga and Ariana Grande's Rain on Me.

0: Bruno Mars. That's Risk It All on WFAV 95.1. And now, peeps, it's your girl, Best Jess. And I realized my worst fear or my worst nightmare the other day while watching a new series on TV, because this woman, she's played by Elizabeth Moss, she can't trust her brain, and she's like somehow slipping into different timelines or something without realizing it. Yeah, like she goes home to where she has lived with her mom and a big dog forever and 2B, but her key doesn't work just one day. A strange man then opens the door, and when she looks at her ID, it does say that she lives in 3B. So she goes up there, opens the door where her cat, along with her husband that she does not remember marrying, they all live. And this is the kicker. All of her awful coworkers that she does not get along with at the office, they're at her door for a party that she's supposed to be hosting that she has no idea about because they're her best friends. Now, this is my worst nightmare. Yeah, titled Shining Girls. It is my WFAV stream pick of the week powered by Serve Internet. That is right. 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Then you can watch Shining Girls and see how you can stream seamlessly with Surf. Yeah. Meanwhile, though, I'm still here with the playlist via Thursday and streaming from the mobile app, also via WFAV951.com.
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9: Little rain coming up as low pressure heads our way from the northern plains. Sunshine today, though, we're expecting to stay in the 60s. For the overnight hours, a shower may pop up. mid-40s, and then we get low 70s for the high on Friday. Some showers hanging around and partly cloudy skies, and it will be a little bit windy, too. Next system coming in on Saturday, we've got a really good chance of rain and thunderstorms, and it will be warmer, high near 80, about 80 and partly sunny Sunday. I'm meteorologist Steve Hamilton.
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1: WFAV 95.1, Benson Boone's Beautiful Things. And once again, peeps, Scott Smith, he is really looking forward to seeing you tomorrow, Riverside's Mental Health Awareness Fair. Yeah, taking place Friday, May 15th in the Riverside Atrium parking lot. Stop by for resources, support, and the mental health awareness. Plus, located off South Kenny Drive in Bradley, make sure you see Scott to say hello between at 10 and 11 a.m. Also, get yourself signed up for a chance to win a family four-pack of passes to Indiana Beach. That's right. Good luck on that tomorrow. Well, for now, it's Best Jess. Also, Say It Right and WFAV by Nelly Furtado.

Homewrecker on WFAV 95.1 by Somber. And Real Identity is Shane. Shane was raised on the Lower East Side of NYC and is the son of parents who have both worked for the AMFAR, which is the Foundation for AIDS Research. Yeah, they're part of the leading international non-for-profit organization dedicated to ending the global HIV-AIDS epidemic through innovative research, HIV prevention, treatment, education, and advocacy. How amazing is that? He is the product of some do-gooders. I love that for him. It's best, Jess. 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

0: WFAV 95.1 out peeps. It's your girl, Best Jess, and thanks for tuning in to be part of my day. Yeah, this 14th of May, and I'd say we had ourselves a pretty great time together since I hopped in the studio at 10 a.m. So I'm really glad that we've been able to face whatever the day threw at us together, too, and that you could join me for all my fun. I'll throw the favorites as well in the playlist for this Thursday, which you know we have been throwing it back with some of our old school hits. Plus, congratulating a few lucky winners from the week, talking about Scott's Stop tomorrow and Roy's later tonight, which come see us between 3 and 4 p.m. while you visit Watsika, our hometown spotlight for the week. Meanwhile, though, almost 2 p.m., I'm going to get going, and Rebecca's coming in to take over. Yeah, you kids have fun. Then at 7 p.m., it's Greg O's time in the studio for the rest of our Thursday. But hey, come Friday, I'll be back to wrap up the week in style with you right here on WFAV 95.1, your favorites. Well, for now, it's bye-bye.
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7: Little rain coming up as low pressure heads our way from the northern plains. Sunshine today, though, we're expecting to stay in the 60s. For the overnight hours, a shower may pop up, mid-40s, and then we get low 70s for the high on Friday. Some showers hanging around and partly cloudy skies, and it will be a little bit windy, too. Next system coming in on Saturday, we've got a really good chance of rain and thunderstorms, and it will be warmer, high near 80, about 80 and partly sunny Sunday. I'm meteorologist Steve Hamilton.
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WFAV 95.1, and that was Khalid with Talk. And surprise, I have something for you. Are you interested in seeing Khalid on the It's Always Summer Somewhere tour next week? Because I've got a pair of tickets for Wednesday's concert at 7:30 p.m. at the Huntington Bank Pavilion at Northerly Island in Chicago. And if you are interested, you need to text me the word NEXT right now to 815-928-9328. Hurry, this giveaway is only going until 2:30. So once again, that is NEXT to 815-928-9328.

0: WFAV 95.1. That was Miley Cyrus with her new single, Younger You. And you are here with me, Rebecca. I am here all the way until 7 p.m. tonight. And if you've been listening to me, I just came on at 2. But I have a surprise for everyone. If you are interested in seeing Khalid on the It's Always Summer Somewhere tour, it's happening next week. I've got a pair of tickets for Wednesday, you know, May 20th. At 7:30 p.m. It's going to be at the Huntington Bank Pavilion at Northerly Island in Chicago. I am only keeping this open until 2:30, so you got to be listening to me right now, and you got to text me right now. Text me the word NEXT to 815-928-9328. Hurry, this, like I said, I'm closing this giveaway at 2:30, so if you want to see Khalid next week, you need to text me the word NEXT to 815-928-9328.
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7: Little rain coming up as low pressure heads our way from the northern plains. Sunshine today, though, we're expecting to stay in the 60s. For the overnight hours, a shower may pop up. Mid-40s, and then we get low 70s for the high on Friday. Some showers hanging around and partly cloudy skies, and it will be a little bit windy, too. Next system coming in on Saturday, we've got a really good chance of rain and thunderstorms, and it will be warmer, high near 80, about 80 and partly sunny Sunday. I'm meteorologist Steve Hamilton.
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WFAV 95.1. That was Ella Langley with Choosing Texas. And we just got to give a shout out to Ella because that girl is breaking records right now. And she's breaking records on the normal Billboard charts, but also the country charts, which hasn't been done by a female artist in years. And you would think that that's something Taylor Swift has done, but she hasn't, because during her country era, she was not a top Billboard artist. So congratulations to Ella Langley for, you know, breaking a record that Taylor Swift hasn't. All right, let's get back to the music. I have Imagine Dragons for you. When the

WFAV 95.1, that was Teddy Swims with his new single, Mr. Know-It-All. And guess where I'm hanging out right now? Can you take a guess? Why, I'm in the WFAV Surf Internet studio. 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Alrighty, I have, you know, my crush up next. It's Mr. Morgan Wall.

0: 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This week, we salute Watseka. And did you know that you can join Roy Gregory today? He's going to be from 3 p.m. to 4 p.m., so coming up here real quick. He is in the parking lot of the First Trust Bank there at 120 East Walnut Street in Watseka for your chance to win a four-pack of tickets to Indiana Beach. The Hometown Spotlight is all this week, and keep listening to us because each week we will have a new hometown we will be spotlighting. 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
7: Little rain coming up as low pressure heads our way from the northern plains. Sunshine today, though, we're expecting to stay in the 60s. For the overnight hours, a shower may pop up. Mid-40s, and then we get low 70s for the high on Friday. Some showers hanging around and partly cloudy skies, and it will be a little bit windy, too. Next system coming in on Saturday, we've got a really good chance of rain and thunderstorms, and it will be warmer, high near 80, about 80 and partly sunny Sunday. I'm meteorologist Steve Hamilton.
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WFAV 95.1, and that was BTS with their single Swim. And hey, Monday I've got your tickets to one of the hottest shows of the summer. That's Ed Sheeran live at Soldier Field. It's happening Saturday, June 27th, introducing the WFAV ticket trail. So what you're going to do is you're going to visit locations: Brookmont Bowling Center in Kankakee, Dreamland Galaxy in Bradley, and Chicago Doe in Bourbonnais. They will have a QR code that you can scan, and when you scan it, you'll be entered to win a pair of tickets. This is going to start Monday on May 18th, and it will go through Memorial Day weekend. Alrighty, let's get it back to the music with Usher.

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0: WFAV 95.1, and that was Taylor Swift with Opalite. And we're going to head on over to check in with Roy Gregory. He is over at First Trust Bank in Watsika.
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2: Roy Gregory here in Watsika. Watsika, the place to be today on a beautiful afternoon. I am with Amanda Hibbs from the Watsika Chamber. First off, Amanda, thanks for making Mother Nature cooperate with us. What a beautiful day.
3: Hey, I'll take it. We can't complain. The weather's great.
2: And it's always nice in Watsika. This is one of my favorite towns. I've had the honor of driving the Milner Media Van in our lighted Christmas parade a couple times. But you've got a bunch of things coming up. There is an event coming up here in a couple weeks, Amanda. Tell me a little bit about it.
3: Well, Watsika is going to be welcoming the Run for the Wall, the sandbox route. They're actually going to be arriving in Watsika on Tuesday, May 26th, yes, the day after Labor Day. They'll be pulling into Watsika Casey's a little after 10. We're looking at like 10:05, 10:10, give or take a little bit. They're going to gas up, get all their motorcycles full, gasoline. They're going to take a little stroll through Watsika. They're going to head out to Legion Park. They're going to have lunch at Legion Park. And then I do believe they are tentatively going to leave Legion Park roughly 1 p.m. to head to Marseilles, Illinois.
2: And what date is that again?
3: It will be Tuesday, May 26th. Between 10:05, 10:10 a.m., they will arrive at the Watsika Casey's.
2: All right, so that's the day after Memorial Day. We are here at the corner of 3rd and Walnut. We're right across from the First Trust Bank, who's getting a new sign today. So this is an exciting time. Come on by and see us. We have 4 packs of tickets to Indiana Beach Amusement Park. Great way to kick off the summer as we celebrate our hometown spotlight today in downtown Watsika.
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9: Little rain coming up as low pressure heads our way from the northern plains. Sunshine today, though, we're expecting to stay in the 60s. For the overnight hours, a shower may pop up. Mid-40s, and then we get low 70s for the high on Friday. Some showers hanging around and partly cloudy skies. And it will be a little bit windy, too. Next system coming in on Saturday, we've got a really good chance of rain and thunderstorms, and it will be warmer, high near 80, about 80 and partly sunny Sunday. I'm meteorologist Steve Hamilton.
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WFAB 95.1, and that was Chapel Rowan with Good Luck, Babe, which I've got to be honest, I like Chapel Rowan a lot. That first album she put out is just, it's a good vibe. It's good all, you know, all around. Just like this next one from Justin Timberlake.

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1: Roy Gregory back here in downtown Watseka on a gorgeous afternoon. I'm back here with Amanda Hibbs from the Watsinga Chamber, and I know that this year is a special birthday for America. 250 years, and Watseka is going to have a party like no other this year.
2: We're ready. I mean, it's America's 250th anniversary. How can you not be pumped and jazzed about that? We're ready to bring some patriotism to our community. So I'm just going to let you have it. We got a lot of stuff going on. We're going to kick things off with our 4th of July parade that we host every year. The parade lineup will take place in Legion Park. The parade will step off at 10 a.m. So we're hoping to have tons and tons of entries. My goal is 60 or more. I hope for this to be the best 4th of July parade we've had. And then when you're done with the 4th of July parade, you can head on out to Legion Park, where lineup and disbursement is going to take place for the parade. And American Legion Post number 23 is going to host Family Day in the park. And that's going to kick off right about 11. The pool's going to be open for free swim. There's going to be bounce houses. There's going to be food trucks. There's going to be disc golf, a car show, bags tournament. You name it, I do believe we got it going on. So we want you to spend the day in the park with your family, and then we're going to have some fireworks.
1: I'm telling you what, this is going to be a party here, the 250th anniversary of our great country, the greatest country in the world, and Watseka is the place to go celebrate it. We're here in downtown Watseka at the corner of 3rd and Walnut. We're right across from First Trust Bank. I'm going to be giving away some family four-packs of tickets to Indiana Beach. Come on by and see us. We're in downtown Watseka.
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WFAV 95.1. That was Eve with Gwen Stefani and Let Me Blow Your Mind. Alrighty, and I want to blow your mind. Do you know that you can come join us Sunday and join us for the annual I Got Your 6 5K walk run at Perry Farm Park? It's starting at 8 a.m. The event honors the memory of Sergeant Marlene Rittemack and Sergeant Tyler Bailey of the Bradley Police Department. 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

0: 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Alrighty, let's head back on over to, you know, Roy Gregory. 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
2: Roy Gregory back in downtown Watseka as we have our hometown spotlight in one of my favorite towns in Iroquois County and for that matter all around the area. Back here with Amanda Hibbs from the Watseka Chamber. We got to talk about 4th of July. We got to talk about the duck races, Amanda.
3: Hey, we're bringing the duck race back to Watseka. I've never been to a duck race, but I heard this thing is a pretty big production. So we're going to have ducks on sale for $10 a duck. You can buy as many ducks as you want. We're going to host this duck race on July 4th at noon at the Watseka Swimming Pool. We're going to have a grand prize and some other smaller prizes, but we're only selling 300 ducks. That's the catch. We're starting with 300 ducks. When they're gone, they're gone. But I'm pretty excited about this. I'm pretty excited to see how a duck race goes. I've never been. So.
2: Well, I was wondering because Mike Rubel is here and he's got the grill going. He's thinking about doing some roast duck. Let me just clarify. These are not real ducks, right?
3: No, Roy. Rubber ducks. Okay. Rubber ducklings. Not real ones.
2: All right. 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
14: Little rain coming up as low pressure heads our way from the northern plains. Sunshine today, though, we're expecting to stay in the 60s. For the overnight hours, a shower may pop up. Mid-40s, and then we get low 70s for the high on Friday. Some showers hanging around and partly cloudy skies. And it will be a little bit windy, too. Next system coming in on Saturday, we've got a really good chance of rain and thunderstorms, and it will be warmer, high near 80, about 80 and partly sunny Sunday. I'm meteorologist Steve Hamilton.
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WFAV 95.1. That was Taylor Swift with The Fate of Ophelia. You're still here with me, Rebecca, all the way until 7 p.m. And up next, we're going back to the early 2000s with All American Rejects.

0: WFAV 95.1. Do you ever just forget a song exists? That's me with that one. That was The Thing I Love. And do you know what I love? I love to go to concerts, but you should really be into this next one I have for you. Monday, we've got your tickets to one of the hottest shows of the summer, and that's Ed Sheeran. He will be live at Soldier Field Saturday, June 27th, and we are introducing something called the WFAV Ticket Trail. You're going to visit three locations in town. You're going to visit Brookmont Bowling Center in Kankakee, Dreamland Galaxy in Bradley, and Chicago Dough in Bourbonnais. You don't have to go to all three, but you know, it betters your chances. You could just go to one. You're going to go to those locations and you're going to scan the QR code that they have there, and you are going to enter to win for the pair of tickets. Remember that we are not starting this until Monday, May 18th, but I wanted to get you ready so you know when you can go out and scan those codes. And they will be up through Memorial Day weekend. So if you are interested in seeing Ed Sheeran, you should really join us for our WFAV Ticket Trail.
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2: We're focusing on the local area with our Hometown Spotlight series, the city of Watseka, and we're talking with Amanda Hibbs, Watseka Area Chamber of Commerce Executive Director. Plans are being made for this year's 4th of July parade.
3: July 4th falls on a Saturday this year, so we just decided, hey, why not? 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I encourage anyone that would like to participate in the 4th of July parade here to get an entry form filled out. It is free to enter. I would like this to be one of the largest and most patriotic parades that our community has seen. Our streets are normally filled. They're full of people. I encourage you to come out and share your patriotism, enjoy the parade, bring the kids for candy. There's other things going off, but this parade will step off on actual Saturday, July 4th at 10 a.m., and we will be lining up in Legion Park. And we do the parade route. Those that have came to our parade before, we're just doing it in reverse. And then we're going to bring all of our parade entries back into Legion Park here in Watseka, where our local American Legion Post number 23, has organized a family day in the park.
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9: Little rain coming up as low pressure heads our way from the northern plains. Sunshine today, though, we're expecting to stay in the 60s. For the overnight hours, a shower may pop up. Mid-40s, and then we get low 70s for the high on Friday. Some showers hanging around and partly cloudy skies. It will be a little bit windy, too. Next system coming in on Saturday, we've got a really good chance of rain and thunderstorms, and it will be warmer, high near 80, about 80 and partly sunny Sunday. I'm meteorologist Steve Hamilton.
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WFAB 95.1, and this week's McDonald's Workplace of the Week is Vermilion Valley Bank. They were nominated by Gina, oh good gosh, girl, Habercom, oh girl, I'm so sorry, I annihilated that. Well, Gina and her co-workers are enjoying some delicious food courtesy of the JJC and Lindman Family McDonald's. And if you are interested in being our Workplace of the Week, head on over to our website and enter today. All right, Stay With Me is up next.

WFAV 95.1. That was Olivia Rodrigo with her new single, Drop Dead. Alrighty, guys. You know, I've always got places you can go, places you can, you know, donate to. But today I'm talking about the Join the Storm to Strength fundraiser. It's happening Saturday, May 30th at the Knights of Columbus. 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Tornado. 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

0: 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He will be live at the Riverside Mental Health Awareness Fair tomorrow. Yes, that's going to happen from 10 to 11 a.m. at the Riverside Atrium parking lot. You know, the one in Bradley. Learn about local mental wellness awareness. Gosh, guys, the woo-woo-woos today is killing me. But yes, you can learn about local mental wellness resources and support. And stop by, you know, our booth will be there, and you may have a chance to win Indiana Beach tickets. So if you want to feel better and live better, head on over tomorrow to the Riverside's Mental Health Awareness Fair.
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8: A pressure system off to our north, and that'll be sending a cold front across our area. Just some clouds for the overnight hours, upper 40s, and a little bit breezy. Some showers in the morning on Friday, but they'll clear out in the afternoon. We should turn sunny. It will be a little windy, and our afternoon high in the low 70s. Then our next system rolls in on Saturday from the southern plains, and that'll bring us a really good chance of rain and thunderstorms. Our high in the low 80s. Our Sunday looks good, mid-80s and sunshine. I'm meteorologist Steve Hamilton.
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KVE 95.1. Look, it's still beautiful outside. We're doing a great day. You know, we've made it into the 5 o'clock hour. So if you're a 9 to 5er, congratulations on your drive home. Alrighty, let's kick it with some Fall Out Boy next.

0: 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And did you all know that I'm a reader? Yes, I am. I read a lot. Not like some people. Callie here at the front desk just annihilates me with my reading goal. But I usually finish about 2 to 3 books a month, so I'm pretty proud of myself. But when I saw this today, I went, okay, everybody needs to know about this. Did you know that the Bourbonnais Public Library is launching the Book Bonus, you know, Community Reading Challenge? It's totally free and runs from June 1st through July 31st with reading challenges for all ages and chances to win prizes. Kids can track their reading with paper logs you can pick up at the library starting June 1st. And if you're a tween, teen, or adult, you will use the Beanstalk app. So if you are interested and, you know, you want to win some prizes for just doing something as simple as reading, you can get all the details under the events tab at the Bourbonnais Library website.
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10: Low pressure system off to our north, and that'll be sending a cold front across our area. Just some clouds for the overnight hours, upper 40s and a little bit breezy. Some showers in the morning on Friday, but they'll clear out in the afternoon. We should turn sunny. It will be a little windy and our afternoon high in the low 70s. Then our next system rolls in on Saturday from the southern plains, and that'll bring us a really good chance of rain and thunderstorms. Our high in the low 80s. Our Sunday looks good, mid-80s and sunshine. I'm meteorologist Steve Hamilton.
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You're still here with me, Rebecca, and I've just got to say it, all right? There's a lot going on in the world right now, overseas and everything, but as a child who lived through, you know, I lived through the 9/11 phase, I lived through everything else that's happened, every time I hear this next song, it gives me, you know, it brings me happiness. So I slid it in there for you guys today. I hope you enjoy it.

0: WFAB 95.1. That was Bruno Mars with his new single, Risk It All. And I just want to remind you to not forget that we have the Coors Light Weekend Party Patrol. It is every Friday and Saturday night from 7 until midnight. Cool off with beer made to chill, and that's Coors Light. And listen for the keyword to win this month's Party Patrol grand prize from Coors Light, Oliver's Bar and Grill, and Superior Embroidery. Just remember to text the word May to 815-928-9328. And remember, you must be 21 or older to win. Up next, I have one of my favorite Olivia Rodrigo songs.
1: Hate to give the satisfaction asking how you're doing now. How's the castle built of people you pretend to care about? Just what you wanted. Look at you, cool guy, you got it. You see the parties and diamonds. Sometimes when I close my eyes,

0: WFAV 95.1. And did you know that you can join Chris Nichols? Why, yes, Chris Nichols is coming out to see you guys on Tuesday, May 19th from 4:30 to 6 p.m. He's going to be at the Tractor Supply Co. in Kankakee for the Flam Orchards Strawberry Tour. 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Once again, that's going to be Tuesday, May 19th at the Tractor Supply in Kankakee. Taste summer, you know, that strawberry summery flavor. It's coming to us, guys.
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5: Is Jeff Bezos the devil? 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I really did. But then my mother's birthday was on a Wednesday, and I remembered on a Monday.
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9: A pressure system off to our north, and that'll be sending a cold front across our area. Just some clouds for the overnight hours, upper 40s and a little bit breezy. Some showers in the morning on Friday, but they'll clear out in the afternoon. We should turn sunny. It will be a little windy and our afternoon high in the low 70s. Then our next system rolls in on Saturday from the southern plains, and that'll bring us a really good chance of rain and thunderstorms. Our high in the low 80s. Our Sunday looks good, mid-80s and sunshine. I'm meteorologist Steve Hamilton.
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0: WFAB 95.1, that was Justin Bieber with Sorry, which just happens to be my favorite Bieber song. Yes, you are still here with me, Rebecca. I'm only here, you know, till 7, but don't worry, I'm keeping the hits going like this next one from the Black Eyed Peas.
1: Gotta get that. Gotta get that. Gotta get that.

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0: 95.1. And guess what? I have the insight right here for you for next week's Winning Wednesday. Well, yes, Winning Wednesday on May 20th, next Wednesday. You will have a chance to win a family four-pack to Dreamland Galaxy, including admission for four, a cheese pizza, and drinks. Dreamland Galaxy is coming soon to Bradley, right off Route 50 between Meyer and Mega Home Deals, where imagination meets adventure. And as always, you know how it works. Winning Wednesday, you're going to listen for the winning words every hour at 10 after, starting at 6:10 a.m. till 6:10 p.m. Then you'll text that word to our number for your chance to win. 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
3: You can come to Legion Park. 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I know that the pool is going to be open for a free swim for local kids. They're going to have some food trucks that cost. There's going to be a car show, a live band. There'll be disc golf. There'll be a bags tournament. They're going to have a free kids zone and much more. And that's going to run from 11 to 4 in Legion Park on Saturday, July 4th. And then, as you mentioned, you can't have a 250th anniversary celebration without fireworks, right? So we're going to throw a little patriotic firework display into the mix, and that will take place at dusk also on the 4th. So we're hoping that this is going to be kind of a huge 250th celebration.
2: That's in Watseka, July 4th, with your Hometown Spotlight. I'm Scott Smith.
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9: We'll push your system off to our north, and that'll be sending a cold front across our area. Just some clouds for the overnight hours, upper 40s, and a little bit breezy. Some showers in the morning on Friday, but they'll clear out in the afternoon. We should turn sunny. It will be a little windy, and our afternoon high in the low 70s. Then our next system rolls in on Saturday from the southern plains, and that'll bring us a really good chance of rain and thunderstorms. Our high in the low 80s. Our Sunday looks good, mid-80s and sunshine. I'm meteorologist Steve Hamilton.
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1: WFAV 95.1. That was Madonna and Sabrina Carpenter with Bring Your Love, which is a new single. I'm not going to lie. I saw a Facebook post the other day that had a picture of Sabrina Carpenter with the Thanos glove saying that she's collecting celebrities that she's working with to have like the trifecta of great music. Because, you know, this past year, she's had this one with Madonna. She's had one with Taylor Swift for Life of a Showgirl. She's also done one of her own songs with Dolly Parton. So it's like she's really just making it through. She was at the Met Gala a couple weeks ago doing songs with Stevie Nicks. And I'm telling you, she's just collecting all these artists because, you know, she's fantastic. So why not work with other fantastic artists?

WFAB 95.1, and I just wanted to remind you one last time that you can join our very own Scott Smith. He will be at the Riverside Mental Health Awareness Fair tomorrow morning. Yes, he will be out there right after he gets off air, so he will be there around 10 to 11 a.m., and he will be at the Riverside Atrium parking lot in Bradley. You can go on out as well, learn about local mental wellness resources and support, and stop by to see Scott because he will have your chance to win tickets to Indiana Beach. Just remember, if you want to feel better and live better, do it with Riverside Healthcare at their Mental Health Awareness Fair tomorrow.

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1: WFAB 95.1. And yes, we've come to a conclusion of another afternoon with me, Rebecca. But don't worry, I will be back tomorrow, as always. We'll be in the super TGIF mood. You know, we're coming into the weekend. It's a great time. We survived most of the week. Tomorrow is it. We got to check it off, and we'll be all good. But don't go anywhere. I've got Grego up next. He will be playing. Oh, my gosh, guys. Today's just been a day. Grego will be playing your favorites for you all the way till midnight. Have a good night.
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8: A pressure system off to our north, and that'll be sending a cold front across our area. Just some clouds for the overnight hours, upper 40s and a little bit breezy. Some showers in the morning on Friday, but they'll clear out in the afternoon. We should turn sunny. It will be a little windy and our afternoon high in the low 70s. Then our next system rolls in on Saturday from the southern plains, and that'll bring us a really good chance of rain and thunderstorms. Our high in the low 80s. Our Sunday looks good, mid-80s and sunshine. I'm meteorologist Steve Hamilton.
2: Rain or shine, WFAV 95.1, always on.
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